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Everybody clap your hands.

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1: Attention, please use any time you use a flashing. Cabin and the oxygen masks will automatically fall down from the boxes of your seats. In that case, please extinguish your cigarettes and immediately pull your mask down and exit from your mouth and nose.

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2: This is for my brothers and sisters. In 1991, we started a revolution. This is for my brothers and sisters.